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I turned my collar.

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You read your lines so cleverly and never missed a cue. 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Now the stage is bare, and I'm standing there with emptiness all around. And if you won't come back to me, then they can...

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You don't need to talk and stuff when you're happy. 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
1: Knew that I was different than the others. They never liked you. Try to keep my head above the water, but you made me.

0: radiosud.ro.
1: And I don't think that that's a selfish want. I really don't. I'm not saying that I have this capacity because it's hard to develop that capacity on your own.

0: changing it.
1: Your local news. Your music. Your radio. Radio South 97.7.